That was Herbie Hancock with Just Around the Corner. And we are just heading into the halfway mark. Just to clarify, next week, I know there's a little bit of confusion in the live chat. I don't know why, but anyway, let's clear it up. Next week, I will be with Steve White in Dublin and Belfast. So next Friday's show will be a replay. And then the week after that, which is Friday the 15th, that will be hosted by my very good friend, Matt Pape. So I will be back on the 22nd. But anyway, listen, it's all good, people. It's all good. I hope that clears that up. And in the meantime, here's a little bit of Idris Muhammad.

Shirley Davis says he's feeling it. And a great vibe for a Friday afternoon, I said. Curtis Powers is here, the boss man himself. He says, afternoon, Pete. Just back from a colonoscopy. Tuned in and watching the snooker, as is my good friend, Jeff Jervis. Hope all's well, Curtis. My goodness. Fingers crossed, man. And hoping that there is nothing to worry about there. Up the Arsenal. And a big week ahead, KP. A huge week ahead. I will be in London on Tuesday for Arsenal Atletico. Cannot wait.

Mr. Marvin Gaye with Trouble Man, an artist I love so much. I named a dog after him. Where is he? Yeah, outside running around in the sunshine, no doubt. With his smaller older brother, Levi. Marvin was 2 during the week, my goodness. 2 years already, wow. We love him.

up-tempo stuff there from New York Port Authority. I have such a busy time ahead. I say I'm over in London on Tuesday and Wednesday for Arsenal Atletico. Cannot wait for that. And then I will be on a train to Dublin to put on a show with the Steve White Trio on Thursday night. And it's going to be an absolute belter. And then we're in the Deer's Head on Friday with Steve White again as part of this year's Cathedral Quarter Arts Festival. I will then be DJing with Craig Charles on the Saturday night in Mandela Hall. And then the 23rd of May, we'll see me heading down to Lurgan for the Massive McGrath Festival. It's an all-day festival. Kicks off around 3:30, 4 o'clock or so, and runs right through until 11 or shortly afterwards. Really looking forward to that, as I do that every year. And then the 29th of May, I will be in Ulster Sports Club in the Lounge on a Friday rather this time, rather than a Saturday, which I'm happy enough about because it's Champions League final on the Saturday night. And hopefully we will be in it. I've got around 37, 36 minutes or so left to go. Hope you're all good. Pete Brady with the Superfly Funk and Soul Show coming at you live from Belfast for the Face Radio. And remember, the show goes out across multiple different stations tomorrow from 10 a.m. until 12 noon for Soul Rich Radio. From 12 noon until 2 p.m. for Radio Star here in Belfast. And then from 4 until 6 p.m. on Thames FM London Soul Radio, just ahead of the Craig Charles Show on BBC Radio 6. I think the show also goes out next Wednesday for New Soul Train Radio as well. So lots of ways to get your fix if you're not able to tune in live on a Friday.

Midnight at the Oasis from the brand new Heavies. Matt Newman loving it. Shirley Davis said, an absolute classic. It is indeed. I have around 17 minutes or left to go here on the Superfly Funkin' Soul Show. Just having a look at the tunes I've lined up. I don't think I'm going to get through them all today. But I'll play this one from the Crusaders, and then I'm going to move two tracks from Tom Funk forward so I can include them in today's show. So two tracks from Tom Funk's brand new album coming up straight after this one. This is called Stomp and Buck Dance.

The Crusaders, an absolute blind and track their stomping buck dance. Shirley Davis says, why does your show have to end? Keep playing. Tell him Shirley wants more tunes because her lunch went cold. Thank you so much, Shirley. Unfortunately, I have a lot to do this evening as I head in towards a really busy weekend. But thank you so much for your kind words. I really appreciate it. Next up, two tracks back to back from Tom Funk. Brand new. Enjoy these.

0: Leslie.
1: Right, I think I've worked out the little issue I had beforehand with Tom Funk. So here's the second of two brand new tracks from the artist, and this one features Omar. I have, this is pretty much us, folks. This is going to see us through to the end of today's show. Thanks so much for tuning in. Globally, from one side of the world to the other, I really appreciate you all. Thank you so much. Next week will be a rerun. The 15th of May, Matt Pate will be sitting in for me. I will be back here in the hot seat on the 22nd of May. Have a great weekend. Catch you all soon. Much love from Belfast.

0: Hear this? 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Boof. Now, you have been going around and going like you are the bigger Dan. But here comes the Dan of all Dan. Make you look like Dan the Lion.
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4: That's me. I'm the Pablo. I'm the Paul. Fred to my friends. I hope everybody's well. You've got me live and direct now for the next couple of hours. This is a bit of a thrown together session, just as Heath was and Niraz. Off the cuff, baby. So I've been up, I've made myself a cup of coffee, I've shuffled my decks, I've arranged my deck chairs, and I'm not going down. No, I'm keeping on. I'm fighting forwards and backwards, sideways and always round. Anyway, live check, I hope I'm in. Big shout again to the Heath. I love what I caught. A lovely mellow smorgasbord as ever. Get back to your relaxing Sunday. It is a bank holiday. I am Pablo, and this is, it's reality. That's what it is. We just got to face it. That's the only way to deal with it.

0: Yes, yes. That one, starting us off with Linton Kwesi Johnson. Big shout out to the Stephen, recognising the rhythms, recognising the vibes. Taken from the absolutely fabulous Forces of Victory LP. And I'm playing it back to back with the next track, taken from Bass Culture, because about a week ago it was the anniversary of the death of the New Zealand activist in Southall at the National Front riots, when the National Front went to Southall and bit off more than they could chew. But sadly, very sadly for Blair Peach, he met his death there. And this is a track that Linton Kwesi Johnson released in honour of him. He was killed by the police, by what was known back then as the SPG, the Special Patrol Group. So hopefully I've got it queued up right here. Here we go. I might have to bring it back.
1: No further out.
0: Sorry, forgive me. LP selection always a little tricky. But that's how it is. That's how we roll. Live music always coming in. Reggae for Peach.

Shout to the Benson. Big shout to thanks for finding out that track that you sent me to try and find. That's a big one. I sent it to my mate Robin Cato of Reggae Heaven. Told him to dig it out and play it at his upcoming do. He's got a do tonight, actually. Big shout to the Robin Cato of Reggae Heaven. He's playing at, hold on, I'll tell you. He's playing tonight from 7 o'clock. It's free down there at Fort Close in W10. So that's with Ruben De Silva, Robin Cato, Reggae Heaven. Catch that live, always banging. And taking it from Linton Kwesi Johnson to this next track, this one.

Big shout to the Aswad Massive, West London in the house. Shout out to the Stephen, been planting his potatoes. Love that. Nothing like a homegrown tate. Oh. Big shout out to the Rose, locked on upstairs. One love to you. Big shout out to the Daniel, come visiting the Nat in North London. Been to the Manor. One love to you. Big shout out to Alexa as well. Big shout out to all the posse and crew in the house. Big shout out again to the Heath. Shout out to the Benson. This one.

Classic Wackies selection, Noel Delahaye, 1983 release, working hard for the rent man. Love that cut. Flipside's good, Mystic Revelation. Going with my own little mystics. Bob and the Wailers, here we go.

Walker, lamb's bread and dubbing African. You're tuned to me, Don Pablo. It's the Rhythms. For me, it's a Sunday morning. It's only 7:30. Shout out to all those locked on here in Costa Rica.

Absolutely killing it, Stephen. More come. Hold on. We've got some scientists. We've got Wailing Souls. We've got some Hugh Mundell. Earl Zero. Prince Jammy. More niceness coming my and your way. Big shout to the Edward Delomo down in KwaZulu-Natal. Shout again to the Benson and to Black Dog and Donald in Hamwell, the Hamwell Massive. Big shout to the Southall Massive, to Vivek and the Punjabi Farmers. Big shout to Nick Coleman in the Algarve. One love to you. This next track goes especially out to Mandy and to Stephen and all the rest of the Beverly Gomez's. This one.

Yes, yes. Hold on. Oh my God. Here we go. Okay, sir.

Oh, big love to everybody locking on, locked on. Shout to the Rose, shout to the Nick Coleman, shout to the Robin Catto, shout to the Al Robertson, shout to the Warren Lockwood, shout to the Steve Tanzi, shout to shout to anybody else really. Shout to Marion. So you've heard, or you're hearing, Below the Belt. Signed to Selection from the Heavyweight Dub Champion LP. And before that you heard the Barrington Levy, Sister Carol. Big Selection, one love to you, Nick. And then before that you heard Pat Kelly, It's a Good Day. You heard Fission from Scientist. You heard the Wailing Souls, Don't Be Downhearted. You heard the Royals, Pick Up the Pieces. You heard Sammy Dread, African Girl. We started the whole thing there. And tell you, honestly, I nearly lost it a couple of times. So I'm moving sideways with the 7-inch, said the actress to the bishop. This one, Earl Zero, Heart Desire. Love this. 1 second.

Sorry, Robin, I've not been talking so much. I've been juggling my decks, as they say, which has its moments. I think I missed a couple of cues there. Shout out to Nick Coleman. No BPMs, brother, just pure vinyl business. Love that. Big shout out to the Rose. My pants in the seat are hanging on in there. One love to you. Big shout. No, man, just absolutely, I know. Yeah, but it's nice to... Yeah, anyway, I do the thing. Big shout to A Song of Halloween and the rest of the Nairobian Massive in Kenya. One love to you. Blessings to join on the Sabbath. Thank you for that. Big shout to the Al Robertson in Belfast. Always, brother. Love that, love that. Big shout to the KwaZulu-Natal Massive and the Zulu Warriors down there in South Africa. One love to you. Live and direct business. Big shout to Maureen McGovern over there in Colorado. I think you're in Colorado. I always forget. Shout to Marin Von Boer. I know you're not in Colorado. This one, Earl Zero. I've been playing some Earl Zero. Heart's Desire. Then we had City of the Weak Heart. And then we had City of the Weak Heart dub. King Tubby meets Jacob Miller. Love that. E.E. Saw. Proper release. And I'm going to play this and then move to some more Jacob Miller. And then what else have we got lined up? We've got some Horace Andy, Wacky Style. And then I may go to, I'm not sure whether I'm going to go to then play after Wacky's. I'm not sure whether I'll then play a bit of Moody's, a bit of Eternals or quite what. I see I've got about another 40 minutes to go. As I said to you earlier, if you're in the area, in your Double 10 area, don't forget you've got some live business with the Robin Catto, Reggae Heaven, at UNDR, under, I guess. That's at 3 Thought Close, London, W10, live and direct tonight from 7 o'clock, featuring Ruben De Silva, Robin Catto, Reggae Heaven, K2K Radio. Love that. Always promote that one, always.

Is it so?

Yes, yes, people. That one. I'm going to play it straight through to the dub. Gates of Zion, dub plate mix. Gates of Dub, dub plate mix. This one. Augustus Pablo, Prince Mohammed, George Nooks, otherwise known. Lightning and Thunder. 2022 release. Love this.

Enter His Gates with Praise. Johnny Clark. Coming to the... well, I've got 25 minutes. I've got time for plenty more. I think for me, it's like coming to the end. I'm in the home straight of the show. Big shout again to Maureen McGovern over in the USA, up in the mountains. One love to you up there. I hope you're well. This next track. Pernell Roberts. Big Roots selection from back in the day. Export-import label release. As I said, don't forget, if you're going out later, go to Under. W10. You might hear this, you never know.

So yeah, this one, Pernell Roberts. On the other side, Hugh Chris. Black is the best. This one, War Can't Conquer, on the other side. Probably should have played that one too. Absolutely love that. Gonna go out on a little Money Money rhythm ride, I think. Gonna start with Horace on the Wackies Dance with Style release. Just bringing that in nicely. And then, see, here we go, a bit of Barry Brown, King Tubby, and then handing over to the Becker. One love, everybody. Keeping it locked.

Phyllis Dillon, Women of the Ghetto, obviously Marlena Shaw cover, but absolutely brilliant. Nonetheless, absolutely brilliant for that. I've probably got time for a couple more. I'm just trying to switch over to Channel 1, Deck 1. This next one, Harry Moody's, absolutely love this. It's The Eternals, track entitled Push Me in the Corner. Rocksteady to reggae, here we go.

Gonna end end this show with a little shout to Becca coming in live. Becca, you'll be absolutely fine. One love. I'm gonna leave the show in about 30 seconds. So hold tight. Gonna play just a little bit out of this Joe Gibbs selection. Take heed, my brother, take heed. One love, one and all. See you again next week.

0: You shall dead on a toe, cause you're always putting up clash and cannot face clash. Hear this? Now son, why you come with technique?
1: 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What I think it's top.
0: You think it is your mommy show, or a pygmy show, or a kitty show, but if you run like Ben Johnson, you shall dead on a toe, cause you're always putting up clash, and cannot face clash. Hear this? Now son, boy, you come with technique, eh? You come with technique, well, wall a chop ya, come, well, wall a snap ya, boom. Now you have been going around and going like you are the bigger Dan, but here comes the Dan of all Dan, make you look like...

You're terribly kind. Is it me, the John Paps, kicking us off for another wonderful show? Well, I hope it's going to be a wonderful show. That's the general aim. Bringing you music throughout the day. Soul Roots Radio, kicking off my show with this from Instant Funk. Instant Funk is in my trunk. Big shout out to everybody locked on. Big shout out to the DJ Fiddlesticks for the last couple of hours. Audio Horizons, he's a bit of a legend. I heard Dave Lazy play one of his produced tracks. Catch him while he is on Soul Roots Radio, because he's going to be focusing on making some music, which you can buy and hear at various different places. So here we go. Oh, JC is in. Hi, JC. Archway Towers in the house. The number of courting songs you guys have had, man, I don't know. Oh, my lordy, lordy, lordy. Big ups to you. Big shout out to Jay and to Sean and everybody else in the towers. This one, we're kicking us off with the Instant Funk from me trunk.

Shout out to Sean. Still courting Jay. Good luck with that, love. Big shout out to the Shan as well, on his way back from gymnastics. Big love to Olga as well, and to Akil and Babu, the dog, up there in the New Barnet Enfield area. One love to you, peoples.

Big shout to the Terry. Big shout to the Nick Coleman down there in Portugal. Shout to the Terry. Where is he? Batala. Wow. Batala London. Yes, yes. Love that. This one, the Fantastic Four.

Jackson Aid, also up in the Barnet area. We've got North London in the house. We've got East Barnet, New Barnet, High Barnet, and Barnet Barnet. And, an archway, which is near to Barnet. Not far, indeed. Big shout out to all the Barnet peoples. All the Islington and the Camden peoples. Just all the peoples, really. Big shout out to the West London Massive, to the Vivek in Southall, to the Ealing Massive. This one,

Yes, yes, this one. Charles Rahini, Ranini, Ranini, Rani, Rani. 6 million steps. Always find the first one's the hardest. This one. South Soul favourite, Runaway Girl. Big shout out to the Adrian again. One love to you. Big shout out to Vivek. Down the Grand Union Canal. He said, Viv, you said you're going to be running the marathon backwards dressed as Gandhi. Like that one? I believe it is the London Marathon day today. So all those runners out there, go for it.

Waking It Up, Styles Erland. Let the music play, people. Bringing the sunshine sounds from the sunshine land, Costa Rica, all the way across the airwaves. Here we go. More Caught In songs coming up, I'm sure, Jay and Sean. Sean, how's yourn? I call Sean and Sean. It's could be confusing. Sean, how you doing, man? Big love to Akil, big man now, and to Olga. And I hope Babu's still there, man. I do hope, I hope. One love to him. Big shout to Rachel. Waiting for Ross and Amy.

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0: Active Bee, I mean, yes. One love to the Beehive Posse up there in Colne, in Catterick, sorry. Big shout out to Ross and Amy. Hi there, crew. I'm Don Pabs. Rachel, me is in it, related. Love that. Shout out to the dogs, shout out to Babu. Shout out to Rufus.

Got to give a big shout to Megan, the dog in Ravensworth, with Ross and Amy and Rachel. Big shout again to Adrian. Man, you've been all over the place, I tell you. All in a couple of months. Dubai, Mumbai, Delhi, Uruguay, Argentina, Brazil. That's some journey, man. Big love to you. That tune was an Odyssey remix by somebody called Koshik. This one is El Coco. Coco Motion. Give me a shout, I'll give you a shout. Tunes for dogs and bees.

OJs, reworking the OJs for the love of money. This one, the disco dub band. And before that, Arinda Lewis, Lewis and Rinda production. Coco Motion from El Coco. Be riding it like this for a little bit before I bring in some boogie and a bit of rare groovage, but before that we're keeping the disco vibes flowing. Sean getting ready for the prophecy Carl Cox do later. If you're going out, let me know. If you're staying in, don't worry.

I absolutely love this. Been playing this ever since I picked it up from Bandcamp. Downside Up. Reworked by Colin and Webb, Diana Ross, Swedish producers, released on GAM. Brilliant. Absolutely, absolutely love that. We'll be playing that on rotation. Kind of. Well, sort of. Maybe not rotation, but that would be a bit, that'd be a bit silly. Shout out to Jay. Still in the house, in the towers. Big shout out to everybody else out there. Aid's gone on a walk. Big love to you. Big love to Kirsty, to Rudy and to Theo up there. This one, classic. Jazz funk. Indeed, Jay. Let's go dancing in space, people. Come on.

Just a quick digression. Chatting to Viv and the Southall Rasters down there in Southall, and talking about back in the day business. And my grandmother actually met Gandhi, Rachel, your grandmother too, as you know. And I said, but she she loved India, but she was a terrible cook, and she used to put raisins in the curry powder, and some raisins. That was it. It's absolutely terrible. And Viv reckons it doesn't exist in South Indian, South Asian cuisine at all, really. I don't think it might do in Persia. I think Persia they do it. And it hasn't really done them much good, has it? Let's be honest. Adding raisins to your curry. If you're doing that, I should warn you, it's not a good look. Not a good thing to do. No. Shan, I remember you flinging... Sideways. This one is a Froggy remix. Well, it's not really a remix, because Froggy's probably gone now, isn't he? But anyway, it's a Froggy mix. Back in the day business. William Bell, here we go.

You're listening to me, Don Pablo, live and direct from Costa Rica across the world on a Saturday. Well, it's a morning for me. It might be a Saturday evening for you. You could be listening on the rerun. It could be any time of the day you want it to be. I'm here for another bit, actually. I'm probably going to see how far I can go. I might go all the way through to Stephen coming in at 6 o'clock, if I can manage that. Although I might have to be distracted by something. I'll have to let you know.

Shout-outs, big birthday shout-outs. Big shout to Leo, or Giamatta Gazzapia, who hit the big 6-0 just recently. Leo, I wasn't there, but I was there in spirit. Big love to you, brother. I told you to tune in, man. I told you to tune in, man. And you and Chimezi. Big 60 as well this year. Big shout to the Mandy G, also 60 this year. One love to you, love. I miss all these 60 dudes. I was here in January. I was there in January. So thanks to all the people who came along to celebrate my daughter's birthday and stuff. We'll be back. But, yeah. So big shout to Leo. Big shout to Mandy. Big shout to Stephen getting ready for his show. It's going to be on after me. I'll be fluffing you up, Stephen. Don't you worry. As Jay says, I don't really understand what that means. Sounds a bit naughty, but, you know. Anyway, Midnight Star. You know where we are.

Big shout to Syllabus. The reason why it's called Syllabus is because whenever we used to go out back in the day, Shan, me and all the lads, big love to Leo and everybody else, Raymond once said he couldn't come out because he had to revise his syllabus. Oh my God. Raymond, what happened to you, brother?

Jan, remember Keith? Yeah. David Joseph, reworked by Larry Levan, 1983, back in the day business, Finchley Football Club. Sean, tell you about the Finchley Football Club, Jay. Big shout out to Ev down in Croydon. One love to you. Thanks for being in touch. Shout out to the Mandy. Shout out to all the Beverly Gomez's down there. Big love to the party. And I've got to give a big shout to Solomon and Essa. One love to you over there in Bristol. Sending lots of love. Hope you both are well. Nice Saturday. And this next track goes out to Rose. And to Eva. And to everybody else. This goes out to everybody.

This one, a classic track from back in the day. Paul Simpson, production behind this, who also did tracks with The Diva. Before that, with Lila Thomas, you had Paul Lawrence in the production. The Boogie Sound,

1986. Shan remembers. Jay, you remember, I'm sure. Shout again to Essa and to Solomon. One love to you. Shout to Alexa and to Nat. Shout to Rose and to Eva. It's all the family. Shout to Rachel, Ross and Amy up in Ravensworth. Shout to Evan Croydon. Love to Mandy G down there in Sanderstead. Big love to the Stephen coming in after me in a couple of hours. Hold tight for that. Live and direct bits and peas.

Two-Step Business. Melissa Morgan classic, Two-Step Business from back in the day. Fool's Paradise. Much foot was flung to this, for sure, man. You'd be surprised to hear, Solomon. Many feet were flung. As to the next track I'm going to be playing as well. Moving it sideways, but in the same rhythmical vein. One love to everybody.

we ever ask. Give us some love. 1983 Boogie Classic. Before that, Barbara Mitchell, taken from the High and Hope LP. Never had a love like this before. Before that, Melissa Morgan with the classic Fool's Paradise. And this next track, taken from the album, the other one was a 12-inch. This one is William Bell. Bringing it down a little bit, mellowing out. This is the time I normally start, but I've gone a bit earlier today because I've got to give sending healing vibes out to Frank, who's been in hospital, one of our DJs, Frankie Anderson, Born to Boogie. This track goes out to you, Frankie. One love from all the Soul Roots family, man. Hope you're feeling better soon. Get you back on the airwaves very, very soon. Talking about coming back on the airwaves, DJ Robbie's back with us on Sunday, back tomorrow after my rhythm show, bringing his Man of Many Genres, Sounds of Success show. Catch him live from 4, I think. Was it 6? There's 4 in it.

That's where it is.

Well, welcome to World of Reggae. I think I've got a signal. This is Selector Becker here with you for the next 2 hours. And we've just come in with Marcus Gadden Tribe from New Caledonia, where we come from. Great sort of newish track. And thanks to Paul for the last couple of hours. That was a beautiful show. No, Paul is on hand, just checking everything's okay here. And we've got a real World of Reggae show today, with music from New Caledonia, that's Marcus Gad, Togo, Africa, France, Iceland, and even some Armenian reggae. really looking forward to playing it all. Also some new music from Brixton and Coventry, with Striver D and the Catalyst from Sisters in Dub. And more. So hang tight, we're moving on now with Paul Blackman, Earth, Wind and Fire remix by Prince Fatih.

Lovely, lovely stuff there. We're moving on with another from Prince Fatty. He's been very busy lately, releasing lots of new stuff. This one is from Prince Fatty Studio. Ronnie Davis, Prince Fatty and the Aggravators, and Sun is Shining.

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I think she's tuned in. She said she was going to be tuned in. So, Manda, this next one's for you. And this is Nora Dean, aka Novelette Barnett, on this record with Fiery Dub.

Fabulous, fabulous. So that one there was produced by Sonia Pottinger. So great, great women in reggae. I'm going to go on with a couple from Cedric in Brooks. And the first one up is Africa Calling.

Okay, I'm not sure what's happening here. I got a bit confused. I am going to attempt to put on Satamasagana by Cedric M. Brooks again. Hold on. Not here. Okay, here we go. Right, here we go. Satamasagana.

Well, definitely so nice to have to play it twice, even though it was by accident. Next one, going out to Vern. And we had such a lovely time last night. Vern put, well, he booked the music for last night at the Langham Club in Tottenham. And Debbie Galt and I supported the amazing Ukadelics band, all women band. We even had two women DJs and a woman sound engineer, so it was all women. But thanks to Vern for booking us all. Fantastic night, really, really, just fills you with joy having a night like that with your friends and playing lovely music and listening to great music. So next one, as I say, out to Vern. And this is Kojovi Kush and Lovin' Africa.

Fantastic. So that was Kajovi Kush, Love in Africa. And Kajovi Kush comes from Togo, but he lives in London, I think, or maybe between the two. And the next track up is going out to the wonderful Debbie Galt. And I heard her playing this last weekend, so shamelessly playing it myself. And this is from Tikinja Fakoli, African à Paris.

Tikin Jafakoli is actually from Ivory Coast, but he lives in Mali because he sings quite a lot of political songs. So he got death threats in Mali. Sorry, not in Mali, in Ivory Coast, but he lives between Mali and Paris. And yeah, very interesting. He grew up in a family of griots, and yeah, very, very interesting. So lives primarily in Bamako, and yes, he's a wonderful, wonderful artist. We're going to move on with Nadia Harris Makanoff. Also, she records with French musicians. So here we have her version of Nouredine's Peace Within Begins Within.

Yeah, so lovely version by Nadia McAnuff and the Sons of Africa, who are actually from France. That was their cover of Nora Dean's amazing piece, Begins Within, recorded in 2019. Nadia McAnuff's, the original came from 1971. So big shout out to Rose. Thank you for listening, Rose. Next one is out to you. And this one is Zara McFarlane's version of Peace Begins Within from 2017.

Oh, that was such a great version. That was Sarah McFarlane. We're going to move on with Prince Batty again and his Afro Soul mix. Oh, sorry, what am I like? That was Prince Batty and his Afro Soul mix version of the Soothsayers' Love Is Still the Answer. And we are going to move on with Shanice, or actually Soul Sugar featuring Shanice. And this is a song written by Shanice last year called Top of My List.

Well, there's not much that you can follow the previous one to that, which was Prince Fatih Shanice and Horseman, the model, with, apart from Hjalmar from Iceland. So yes, really like Hjalmar from Iceland, and that was their track Morgunor, which means Morning Ode, from a year ago, from May 2025. We'll be coming back after the jingle with Rastao meets Lone Ark, and we'll be talking a little bit about Armenian reggae.

We the sound to tell the people. Soul Roots Radio coming your way. Selector Becca is the DJ. And on this musical journey, we will never lead you astray. So come in, DJ Becca, take it away.

Yeah, really interesting that one. So that's Rasteo meets Lone Ark with a brand new album, and that track is Kilimanjaro. And the album is a cultured collaboration exploring themes of Ethiopian and Armenian historical connections through foundational roots reggae sound. And let's have a look. The 40 Children, so that's the name of the album. In 1924, while visiting Jerusalem, Crown Prince Rastafari, later Haile Selassie, met 40 Armenian orphans who had survived the Armenian genocide. The story goes right back to that. Rasteo is of Armenian descent. He actually lives in, I think, California. The historical event of that, you know, that I just spoke about, is a crucial theme in his new album, The 40 Children. And yeah, really, really well worth checking out. I actually have a copy waiting for me at Lion Vibe Record Shop in Brixton. And speaking of Brixton, we've got a brand new track from local Brixton artist Striver D, and it's Perilous Time. And this one is also out on polyvinyl, but you can get it at Bandcamp as well. Let's see if it works.

0: Great, great stuff. So the next one is another new one from a young artist, and this is DJ Cat the Catalyst from the Amazing Sisters in Dub. She's such an interesting woman, and she has several radio shows of her own, but she's somehow found time to record her own record, and this is Take Me Home from DJ Cat the Catalyst.
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1: From that time to this time, they took our identity to culture, creating their own ideology and philosophy, pushing Africa as destruction with poverty and no way our homeland, forcing a different mentality.

Yeah, back to Brixton for that one. That was Skin Shape times Horus. Horus Records, that's Bennett Lyon vibes again. And that was Act Like You Know featuring Andy Platts. And we're going to move on with L16 and the Co-operators, Country Living from the Concrete Rockers Showcase. And I'm sending this one out to Eva. Thanks for listening. Thanks for tuning in, Eva.

Selector Becca, yes, you're ready now. Everything bebel now. Yeah, man, a yardcore represent live, man. Present, yes, Selector Becca. Flash it.

three versions of Sitting in the Park, that amazing Billy Stewart song, which has just been so popular for people to do versions of. So the first one we heard was the Vitals 808 from Hawaii, love them, their version from 8 months ago. And then we heard Yardcore's version from actually 9 months ago, so he just pipped the Vitals at the post there for a version. Yardcore actually came on my show last year. He's such a funny guy, really, really nice guy. We'll have another song from him later. And the last in that trio was Dr. Alan Mantado with his really nice version as well. And the toast on that apparently was Dr. Alan Mantado himself. So that's cool. So you're with Selector Becca with World of Reggae, and I'm going to play on with Marcus Gadd and Fruit and Flower. And this one will go out to Pauline. Pauline always listens. Thank you, Pauline. Lots of love.

Okay, next one's going out to Andy. Thanks for your ears, Andy. And this should be Give Thanks from Jesse Royal.

Excellent, excellent. Next up, no, we're coming to the end, so I'm squeezing them in. Next up is Peter Broggs with International Farmer, Herb Anthem from 1985. And after that, we'll play Yard Cord's latest one, which is another Herb Anthem.

Okay, coming up, Yardcore. This is his new single from April, just last month. And this is Merry Matrimony, and good play on words, celebrating his lifelong commitment to marijuana. Big up, Yardcore.

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0: The 24-hour day on Fridays, Niraz from Italy, Becca, DJ Fiddlesticks, Douglas and Duncan, Frank Anderson, Dave Lazy, Dan Cook, Mark Anderson, and many more. Stay tuned, my friends.
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0: Apologies for interrupting, Mr. Cheeseman, but the Cheesemobile has been cleaned, fueled, and ready to take our listeners on a musical journey to activate their dancing feet and kindle some memories from yesteryear. It's time to start the engine and take us away.

very happy Sunday to you wherever you are on this beautiful planet. Dave Cheeseman here on Soul Roots Radio. What a weekend we've had so far. We've had, well, 19 or 20 live presenters playing the good grooves for you. Some fantastic interaction with our listeners, so thank you. Oh yeah.

0: an absolute kapow from me. So what am I going to do today? Well, I thought I'd do something different for this wonderful weekend we've got planned. I'm going to review music from 1980, 1981, 1982. Now, to help me do that, I'm looking at this book that I was kindly gifted. It's called Heart of No Tribe by a chap called Ian Moss. It's all about the 80s, so the book really does a review of 100 singles per decade. Sorry, not decade, per year, so that's 1,000 in total. And also a little bit of history about what was going on that time. So without further ado, let's get right into this one.
1: Hello, this is Ian Moss appearing on the Dave Cheeseman Show on Soul Roots Radio. Socking it to you. Right on.

let me tell you a little bit about Ian Moss, okay? So this book I'm looking at today is called The 80s. It's the second volume of singles that Ian's reviewed. He did one for the 70s, and that he called that the original soundtrack, okay? I mean, looking at the 80s, wow, what a decade that was. So in 1980, I was in the fourth year at school, but that wasn't really big news. But there was the threat of a nuclear war. We had the miners' strike, acid house, and the fall of the Berlin Wall. We'll mention those things later. There was plenty to get worked up about, and Ian is quite a sort of political type chap. So we get a little taste of his views as we pass through the show. The music's going to be fantastic. Stay tuned, Soul Roots Radio.

0: Once in a Lifetime by Talking Heads. Now, I wouldn't normally play a track like that on these super date shows I do, Vintage Sheets, but hey, and that track was from 1981, so I've started a little bit out of order, but I thought that was a nice thumping one to get us going. So, what happened in 1980? Do you remember the Olympics in Moscow? Okay. Nice little extract from Ian's book here. There's a mass boycott by 82 Western nations of the Moscow Olympics in protest at the Russian invasion of Afghanistan. But the United Kingdom attended over the wishes of the UK government. Remember Alan Wells? He got the gold medal in the 100 metres. What a player.
1: Same as it ever was.
0: Just tuned in, this is Dave Cheatham. Welcome. Shout out to Stuart Streeting down there in La Linea. Hope you were, my friend, and another good friend of mine, Andy Stevenson. They were certainly about in the 1980s. Okay. Let's see what we're going to play next.

0: I like Soul Roots Radio. I like the music they play, and I really like Dave Cheeseman.
1: I really should have got Ronnie Reagan doing that. Was he in power in 1980, or was that still Jimmy Carter? I think I might find that in the book, of course.

Big shout to Scott for the last couple of hours, his magnificent biscuits, getting us going here on our Sunday live session with Dave Cheeseman. And I'm reading from the book called A Part of No Tribe by Ian Mosterday. This is our sort of second track in. This is Change and a track called Searching. Now Change, they were an Italian-American disco act with quite an unusual method. Their tracks were written in Italy, the backings recorded in the Italian studios by Italian musicians before they were shipped back to America, where the studio vocals would be added. At the time, the relatively unknown Luther Vandross had been a very busy backing vocalist and singer on television adverts for products such as Kentucky Fried Chicken. Can you believe that? But on this track, Searching, he seizes the opportunity to significantly build his reputation over a backing that was unmistakably influenced by Chic Vandross, who came to be known as the voice of his generation, adding his smooth velvet tenor to create this classy dance floor sound of enduring quality. I wish I could write stuff like that. I'm having a job to read it, actually. Very nice, Ian. Very nice indeed.

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1: Do you know a lot happened in 1980? Of course, six Iranian terrorists took control of the Iranian embassy in London, holding staff hostage. There was a six-day siege which ended in the SAS storming the building, killing five terrorists. Oh yeah.

quick shout out to Paul Rosenfeld. He's listening in. Now, Paul, I interviewed earlier this year on one of our Cheeseman chats. He is the other half of Two Lost Souls. So Ian Moss and Paul Rosenfeld are the collaborative music artists on an outfit called Two Lost Souls. Check them out. Right, let's have a bit more music. Here's an interesting one, again from 1980.

So a little bit about the Yellow Magic Orchestra. They were blending Asian melodies with American R&B rhythms alongside computerized sound effects simulating arcade games. This release was irresistible and hugely influential among the fledgling hip-hop community. The likes of De La Soul, Afrika Kabambata, Mantronics were amongst those who later sampled it. What a tune. A blast from the past, that's for sure.

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1: You're tuned to Soul Roots Radio. This is Dave Cheeseman for the next couple of hours. Well, an hour and 40 minutes. We're going to be reviewing music from the years 1980, 1981 and 82, alongside reading extracts from this wonderful book I have called Heart of No Tribe by Ian Moss, the 80s. So, we talked a little bit about what happened in 1980, and there's lots of it in the book that you can cover. So, let's have a look at who was born that year. So, Jenson Button, the racing driver, Ronaldinho, Russell Howard, Jay Retard, I've never heard of him actually, but Venus Williams, tennis player, Macaulay Culkin, and Carl Curtin. Later on, I'll be looking at who died

shout out to Richard Grayson. He's enjoying a beer while he's listening to Soul Roots Radio, and why not? Also, Jules Thompson down there in Whitstable listening in the garden. Hope you're well, my darling. To love sensation. Oh. Okay, let's have a little bit of a chat about this track. So, Letta Holloway, Love Sensation, written and produced by Dan Harmon. Do you remember him? Relight My Fire. Love Sensation was not originally intended for the Letta Hathaway, but in fact Bette Midler or Patti LaBelle. But he changed his mind when he witnessed at Holloway Club performance, which he tried to recreate in the studio after multiple takes. What a wonderful tune. This high intensity result lights up the recording as she strains agonizingly over the energetic track. Yeah, I'm getting that. This single was a dance chart hit in the US and enjoyed an afterlife as a dance single sampled multiple times, but most notably by Black Box's Ride On Time. Criminal, really.

You're tuned to Soul Roots Radio. This is Dave Cheeseman. We are reviewing the years of 1980, 81, 82. Shout out to the fantastic Natalie Williams from Whitstable. She's young, free, and single. Good to know, my friend. Good to know.

0: 1980, quite a few people died, sadly. Here's a few of them you might know. Jesse Owens, Alfred Hitchcock, Billy Butlin, Peter Sellers, Steve Peregrine Took.
1: The Archers.

Horace Jones' Private Life. That album cover, have you ever seen that with... she's obviously naked and she's got a stunning body. Actually, perhaps I should just leave that there. She used to scare the life out of me, and Russell Harty. Anyway, moving away from the disco sound, they had defined her early career. Grace Jones was now surrounded by a team of crack musicians. This included rhythm masters Sly and Robbie, who created an artful and fluid reggae rock hybrid that was astonishing even before the addition of Jones' extraordinary voice. They covered a Chrissie Hynde song, which she'd done with the Pretenders from 79, basically rebooted it. Fantastic. Shout out to John Corrigan. Hope you're well, mate. Yeah, it does remind me a bit of Longbridge in Canterbury. Back in the day. I just think your sister was beautiful.

Dave Cheeseman here. A wonderful show. Reading from the book, A Part of No Tribe by Ian Moss. He's also known on social media as Ian Four Candles. But this great song, Stomp, it's an irrepressible, hedonistic disco anthem.

0: Oh, there's a few tongue twisters there, thanks very much, Ian. I find it difficult at the best of times to make best use of the English language, but, oh, God, I'm really enjoying this. And, of course, what a tune, what a tune. Oh, yeah. This takes me back to the old tin hut on Spring Lane Estate. Those who know from that area in Canterbury, it's one of the most desirable places to live in the city. Spring Lane Estate. And we used to get together in a little tin hut, dancing our hearts away. Okay, a bit more music.
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another wonderful song from 1980, Stevie Wonder, Master Blaster. Now, Stevie had toured with Bob Marley as his opening act and developed a deep respect and love for the man's music. So the principles of Master Blaster is the musical manifestation, oh thanks, that's an easy one, manifestation of Stevie's feelings and a tribute to Marley, who is name checked on this song.

You're tuning to Soul Roots Radio. This is Dave Cheeseman as part of a super live weekend where we've been doing our very best to produce music with live DJs and presenters all the way through. And we're at the sort of last lap here. I like to call us the Sunday All-Stars. And later on we've got DJ Douglas Duncan coming up, so do stay tuned. Quick bit about 1980 again from the book. Notable film releases: Airplane, remember that, Leslie Nielsen, The Coal Miner's Daughter, The Elephant Man, Empire Strikes Back, Heaven's Gate, Raging Bull, The Shining. Wow, they just don't make films like that anymore. Most of them are just rubbish. Okay, in Ian's book, he sort of has 100 songs which he reviews per decade, right? And then he puts them in order. Okay, this is his top 100, and then he gets it down to a top 10 and gives a bit more of a description about each track then. And his number one choice for 1980 is, of course, this one.

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Redemption Song was his defining song, one that will live through the ages. Played an unadorned acoustic guitar.

0: That was Ian's number one song for 1980. I stopped reading from the book then because I thought the song says it all. Right, let's get into 1981.
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0: Shout out to my good neighbour Winnie and Susie. We had a lovely time last night. Hope you're well.

let's start taking a look at 1981. Oh, do you know, when I look down what happened, you forget all this stuff, don't you? The Yorkshire Ripper, Peter Sutcliffe, was finally arrested after a police operation that had them chasing the Ripper after his first murder in 75. Iran releases 52 American hostages minutes after Ronnie Reagan's presidential inauguration. There was a hostage crisis for 14 months. Wow. The first DeLorean sports car came off the production line in Dunmurry in Northern Ireland. Do you remember that car from Back to the Future?

the background we got the fantastic bass. Of course, that tune, Southern Freeze. That was 97 of 100 of Ian's picks for this decade. This was a British funk was coming of age. Bands like Light of the World, of course, Freeze themselves, Second Image. They all come into the fore. This song was a panache, really. A nonchalance by guest singer Ingrid Mansfield Allman. The lyrics attest to a dance move popular with clubbers in the Rorty in Southgate, where during their plays of a tune by Roddy Franklin called The Groove, at the point where the music drops, the dancers would freeze their movement and strike a statuesque pose. Never did that myself, but I was there, I was dancing. Shout out to Sean O'Brien and his good wife, Julie, there. Hope you're up in. Is it Carlisle? Somewhere like that. Thanks for tuning in to Soul Roots Radio. The idea of this weekend is to promote the station and, of course, get lots more listeners. Another shout out to Andy Stevenson. He's with the walking football team, the Bay City Strollers. It's for old men that can't run.

Spandau Ballet chart number one, Don't Need This Pressure On. They featured the horns of Beggar and Company, who were formerly of Light of the World. Oh yeah. Their previous single, the entertaining, slightly homoerotic and hugely idiosyncratic. God, he must have swallowed the dictionary, this bloke, Ian Moss. Muscle Bound. Do you remember that Muscle Bound by Spandau Ballet? That gave them their third hit in a row. This momentum was unstoppable. They took the chance by abandoning the glossy synth and they brought in success. Something dirtier and harder, which was chart number one. Well, I like it. I love it.

You're tuned to Solvents Radio. This is Dave Cheeseman on his Vintage Cheese Show, on his Super Dave Show. I've got all sorts of names. But this weekend on Solvents Radio, we're doing our best to have as many live presenters as we can. And the needle has stayed on the record since early on Friday afternoon. Now, the next one I'm going to play you from 1981, arguably the biggest dance record of the year. You know it.

0: Oh, D-Train, you're the one for me. I put the wrong one in there. I should have played the 12-inch, shouldn't I? Sorry about that, people. What a tune. Emerging from out of New York's jazz underworld, the principal pair of singer James D-Train Williams on vocals and musician Hubert Eaves put together D-Train to enable the release of You're the One for Me. Oh, yeah. With this release, they captured the feeling of what was coming, creating a bridge between the more organic soul funk offerings of the late 70s and the electro funk that would follow. Indeed, with Williams' gospel style singing, the cutting edge use of juddering synth rhythms, You're the One for Me can be seen as a huge precursor and influence on the early house scene. That Ian Moss chap who wrote this book, he's certainly got a way with words, hasn't he? Soul Roots Radio, Dave Cheeseman, reviewing 1981.
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0: Papa's got a brand new bag from Pig Bag. Of course, it sounds nothing like James Brown's Pig Bag, does it? Anyway, a little bit more about what happened in 1981, okay? Reading from this wonderful book, Part of No Tribe, where the first London Marathon took place with 7,500 runners. It's probably like 40,000 now. Ronnie Reagan was shot by John Hinckley on a failed assassination attempt. There were riots in Brixton as the community rise against racist policing. Pope John Paul II is wounded after an assassination attempt. God, that was terrible times then, wasn't it? The entire Italian government were forced to resign when links to the fascist Masonic order, Propaganda Due, were exposed. Wow. Don't remember that one. MTV launched with the playing of Video Killed the Radio Star by the Buggles. The first episode of Only Fools and Horses and Postman Pat were aired on the BBC. Now there's a milestone for you.
1: Welcome to the clubhouse, everybody. This is the Top Club. Yeah!

Genius of Love. Now, I didn't know I had that record. It's a live version. I thought I'd play that for a bit of a change. But here's what our friend Ian says about the Tom Tom Club. They were formed by a husband and wife rhythm team, Tina Weymouth and Chris France. Talking Heads fame. We played a track from them earlier, right? The band also included musical heavyweights such as King Crimson, David Bowie, Frank Zappa, guitarist Alan Biru, and the organist Tyrone Downey. I like it. A very sampled record done by lots of different people. Shout out to Mike and Carol. They just got back from the bike ride they like to do on a Sunday. Tuned in for Dave Cheeseman, which is wonderful. Thank you, my friends. Richard Grayson down there in Surrey says, please stop playing all the bangers as I'm running out of beer. I hope he's not drinking one beer to every sort of track I play. He's going to be in bits by the end. Tune to Soul Roots Radio, Dave Cheeseman. This is our big weekend of as much live presenters as we can. We've had a fantastic time. Great feedback from our listeners, which is why we do it. We enjoy playing the music, of course. And on the show, I'm mixing it up with a little bit of history, courtesy of Ian Moss and his book, A Part of No

0: let's have a look who was born in 1981. Alicia Keys, Justin Timberlake, Elijah Woods, Park Ching Sung, I guess he's a football player, I think, Craig David, Roger Federer,
1: are you ready?
0: Serena Williams, Patrice Evra, oh dear, this makes you feel old, doesn't it? And of course, Britney Spears. Right, talking of bangers, Richard, you need to get another beer out. This was a fantastic tune from 81.

Super Freak, Rick James, of course. Most people would know that from MC Hammer's Job. Anyway, got some breaking sports news. The Bay City Strollers have drawn 3-3 against Margate in the Walking Football League. That's a load of old blokes in tracksuit bottoms who can't run anymore, kicking the ball to each other. But nonetheless, they're still out there doing some type of activity. Okay, I think we're almost done with 1981. Just going to round out with some notable deaths. Bill Haley, Joe Louis, the boxer. Nelson Algren, Bob Marley died. Anya Phillips, Albert Spitzer. Bill Shankly, Natalie Wood, and Hoagie Carmichael, whoever that is. Okay. Yeah. Let's move the old Cheesemobile into 1982, the last of our 3 years here on Soul Roots Radio. My neighbour thinks I model my DJ style on Nicey and Smashy from, Harry Enfield. But he's right, I do.

You know that song for sure. So we're into 1982 now. Unemployment in the UK rises above 3 million. I remember that. It was tough times, yeah? A post-war high. Freddie Laker's airline collapses, leaving 6,000 customers stranded. It accumulated a debt of over 270 million. Here's some big news for us ex-servicemen. Argentinian forces invade the Falkland Islands in March and Britain declares war, sending troops to the islands. It was a brief and bloody war as Argentina

available from Empire Publications. What the wonderful thing about it is, as you go through it, it reminds you of songs in that area, and I sort of dig them out from my records or find a way to play them online. So, what about this one? Shout out to Zoe and Mark. They're tuned in from Bantry Island. First time listeners, welcome. We've got some people listening from everywhere at the moment. Holland, Belgium, USA, Portugal, Spain. Really good to have your ears, everybody.

straight after me today on Soul Roots Radio, we have the Don, Don Pablo. He's on all the time, this guy. He's the hardest working man in radio. And after him is DJ Duncan, Duncan Joseph, one of my stable mates, one of the early Cheese and Chats. And straight after him, another one, Douglas Noble. And then ending up, we've got DJ Mel at 8 o'clock, and Heath, he's the last man.

Quick shout out to James. He's down there in La Linea with the Street Kid. Hope you're not getting too many beers down your necks, but that's probably exactly what you're doing, isn't it?

Shout out to all the Soul Roots Radio presenters who've tuned in. Appreciate your support, especially Jay, who apparently has a birthday today. Not an official one, he just wants to be celebrated, which is fine, of course. I think his Mrs. Shan should be celebrated for putting up with him. Okay, this is the Peach Boys I'm playing, called Don't Make Me Wait. This band was formed at New York's Paradise Garage and fronted by the remarkable singer Bernard Fowler. This was their first single and was produced by the legendary Paradise Garage DJ Larry Levan.

some nasty news from 1982. The Provisional RA detonated two bombs in central London, murdering eight people. They were troubled times we lived in, weren't they? But here's some good news. The ciabatta bread was invented in Verona, Italy. Now, I think, unless I got it wrong, one of our top presenters on DJ, on Soul Roots Radio, a guy called Roby. Roby, don't you come from Verona? Were you involved in the invention of the ciabatta? He needs to get in contact immediately and confirm that one way or the other.

0: what a lovely tune. Along with Going Back to My Roots, that's probably my favourite Odyssey track, Inside Out. Now, as I said earlier and a few times, I'm reading from a book by Ian Moss called A Part of No Tribe, which you, of course, can get on Amazon. So do check it out. And he describes music in a way that perhaps I couldn't articulate. So listen to this one. This is how he describes Odyssey. Written by kilted and helmeted, I'm sure that's what it says, Scottish disco oddball Jesse Ray. Inside Out is a phenomenal record. It features a vocal delivery by Lillian Lopez that expresses emptiness and weariness, while the band's performance is simply magnificent. What is a challenging piece of music, full of fragmented pieces of melody atop a funky groove, slap bass, and squidgy synthesizer. Add a restrained wash of disco strings and staccato backing vocals, Inside Out, and you have a genius record that is quite simply unique. Yeah, I think you did well on that one, Ian. Tune to Soul Roots Radio, this is Dave Cheeseman. Hope you're enjoying the music as much as I am playing it. We've got about, where are we, about 30 minutes to go. Carry on with some music from 1982. Now this is a track you'll know, but you may not know the original, which I will play you now.
1: I like Soul Roots Radio. I like the music they play, and I really like Dave Cheeseman.

Someone Who's Too Tight to Mention by the Valentine Brothers. That is the original, covered quite well actually by Simply Red, but I love that one the best. So let's have a look what else happened in 82. Or do I let the sax play?

Okay, in 82, this is Who Died. You might know or not. Alex Harvey, Thelonious Monk. John Belushi. God, I didn't know he died that early. Harry H. Corbett. He was from Steptoe and Son, I remember him. Arthur Lowe, of course. Dad's Army. Lester Bangs, Ronnie Schneider, Rainer Werner. I should have picked easier ones to say, shouldn't I, really? John Cheever, Henry Fonda, Ingrid Bergman, Douglas Bader, Grace Kelly, wow, Leonard Brezhnev, Patrick Cowley, and Marty Feldman. You tune to Soul Roots Radio, it's Dave Cheeseman. I'm looking at the book 1982 and enjoying the music.

0: My headphone jack failed out then. I thought I'd lost music altogether. Thankfully, I'm still with you. Just under 30 minutes to go. Thanks very much for all the new joiners today. It's really good. That's been our objective this weekend, to expand the audience of Soul Roots Radio. And the guys have done a great job making that happen. Plenty more music. We'll be live now until midnight. Let me quickly tell you again who's coming up. 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Fantastic. You can get it from the iStore or Google Play. So after me, we've got the Don. He's the king of our radio, Don Pablo. He's coming live out of Costa Rica. Then we've got my homeboy from Norfolk, Duncan Joseph, straight after. He's up there at 4 till 6. And another live DJ from 6 till 8 is Douglas Noble with his Radio High Life show. Straight after that, DJ Mal, playing some good grooves. And finishing off at 10 o'clock is Heath with his Midnight Callers. So, plenty still to happen on Soul Roots Radio. Let's see what we're doing now. We've got Donnie Calvin purring away in the background. Let's let him go.
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This track, Rocker's Revenge, featuring Donny Calvin, made Ian's top 10 tunes of 1982. Rocker's Revenge was a studio-based band combining Arthur Baker. He was everywhere, that guy, in the 80s. Behind the mixing desk with reggae singer Donny Calvin. The first fruits of their labour was this tune.

0: was Calvin's gritty singing. It sounded big. And that synthesizer hook they used felt like that, like a call to arms, yeah? Inside a club, this record was a Titanic to the point of becoming overpowering, as it blocks of a chattering synth and the voices of female backing singers swirled around your head and seemed to bounce from surface to surface until you were surrounded by the sound and enslaved by the rhythm. I think that was about right, you know. What a tune, what a tune.
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0: Hello, this is Ian Moss appearing on the Dave Cheeseman Show on Soul Roots Radio. Sucking it to you, right on.
1: Few words from the man himself. Hope you're enjoying the show, Ian.

0: Sylvester and Patrick Cowley, Do You Wanna Funk? One of those sort of high energy tracks. I wouldn't say I was a big fan at the time, but listening back now, it sounds great, doesn't it? Patrick Cowley, he died in November 82, an early victim of the AIDS epidemic, which would later claim Sylvester as well. Somehow they found time for this final collaboration, and it was pure energy, dynamite, a dance floor monster for sure. Cowley's pumped in synths and machine flourishes, a perfect match for Sylvester's magnificent opera meets R&B voice, delivering unbashed the innuendo-filled lyric with huge aplomb. Couldn't agree more. Nice one. This is Super Dave Cheeseman reading from the book A Part of No Tribe as part of our all-live weekend here on Soul Roots Radio. Hope you've enjoyed it. Now, that made number 5 in Ian's top 100 of 1982. We're going to move straight on now to number 4 by Afrika Bambaataa and the Body Soul Deep. Sonic Force.
1: People, can you get funky? Soul Sonic Force, can you get funky? The Zulu Nation, can you get funky?

1982. Here's a bit about the films that came out in that year. Blade Runner, The Thing. Do you remember that? I love that. Sophie's Choice, E.T. Sonic. An Officer and a Gentleman.

Okay, we've got less than 10 minutes to go now. This track made, I think, number 4 in Ian's top 100 for the year, but the next track I'm going to play, it made number 2, but for me personally, it would have been number 1 of the year. This track is one of the greatest hip-hop tracks of all time. No question.

Hope you'd enjoyed the music today, and a little bit of, well, perhaps too much verbal from yours truly, but it's been a nice review of the years 80 through to 82 and the music. And thanks again to Ian Moss for providing me the book via

0: great grooves coming up at 8 o'clock with DJ Mel. And finishing off this wonderful live weekend will be DJ V. Who has subsequently, as a result of his great work, give us a chance to play some wonderful music. Thank you, Heath. It's Dave Cheeseman saying, be kind to each other. I'm out of here.
1: 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Get in the car.

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Playing music all day with no hesitation. From reggae to soul, hip hop to jazz. Deep and Balearic, house and disco boogie to last.

good morning. Tradewind Sounds here. Thank you so much, Terry. A lovely start to a Saturday. Thank you so much. Safaria Sound is brilliant. We've got Tradewind Sounds here right now. Josh, Jay, Joe Ducky. Pleasure to be playing some tunes for you. I hope you're having a great start to your day. This tune, Tenor Love. It's called Little Fairy. It's an absolute beautiful tune. It's on U-Vibes. And this is Little Dub. You got me for the next 2 hours. Playing a load of reggae for you today. Got a lovely show for you lined up.

Good morning, everyone. I hope you're having a fantastic day. Great start to your weekend. And it's Record Store Day, so if you're that way inclined, it's your chance. 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

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This live weekender we've got in store for you this weekend. That's a great buzz in the studio. This next record is by Audrey Hall. It's called Women in Love.

here as 2 to 4. Tune in to Don Pablo from 5 to 8. Oh, tune's finished. Hang on. Sky Larkin, Horace Andy. Loads of shows on offer this weekend. If you're about, keep checking in. There's something for everyone.

This is Marcus Gadd with Soul Talk. That one goes out to you, Selector Becker. Great to have you here along with us. Hope you're doing well. Right, next record. New tune from Protégé, or newish. January, I think this came out. This is with Damian Marley. This is At We Feet.

well. This next artist, fairly new to me. This is an artist called Tashino, sort of a mix of blend of reggae, house, disco vibes. It's featuring Shanice. It's called On My Way.

0: This one goes out to my good friend Ed Manning of Pinnacle Sound. We went to see Stand High Patrol in Bristol City a couple of months ago for his birthday, and it was eye-shakingly loud.
1: Where I live, I can't walk.
0: Literally. It's one of the best sound system nights I've been to. That was Firmly Rooted Sound System out of Bristol with Stand High Patrol, Joe York.

Okay, we're going to go a bit dub techno now. I'm supporting Zion Train tonight. I'm so stoked. So I'm going to play a few dubby techno tunes in preparation. Hope you enjoy. If you're in Norwich tonight and you're at Loose End, get some tickets for the Norwich Arts Centre. It'd be great to see you there. It's going to be a fabulous experience.

Yes, Rossi. That last one was Trent Moller. Pretty heavy stuff for a Saturday afternoon, but it's quite fun mixing a few vocals into that. Yeah, wicked guitar riff. Yeah, shout out to all my Cornwall crew. Hope you're having a lovely day. Enjoying the weather. I miss you dearly. So nice to catch up with you last couple of weeks ago. Tom Hare's 40th birthday, what a wicked weekend that was. No

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1: Woohoo!
0: So this is Joe York, Rockin' Ship. It's with Alpha Stepper and Yaksha.

This is from Waggle Dance Records out of Bristol. It's Mariner P and the Cooperators. Crossfire. This is the dub, Caught in the Dub. We'll go into Crossfire in a minute.

Discovery Corporation. This is Thief Rockers. This one's back from 2017.

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Stay tuned after that, you've got Lee Durrant's Hot Mess.

next one's from Marky Lyrical. I've been championing him for a couple of years now, and I love his style. It's on Humble Rumble Sound System.

is from Michael Exodus. Michael Exodus is Wayan Unki dub. All inspired from the Wanuki instrument. It's a small chime.

10 minutes left to go. Draken Sounds. Stay tuned for Lee Durren. And after that, you got Niraz. And after that, you got Don Pablo. And after that, you got Nick Coleman. All back to back, live on Saturday, 18th of April. Get on. Have a great rest of your day. I've got time for two or three more. Nice one for tuning in.

Big up to everyone tuned in. We've got Cornwall, London, Wales, Birmingham, Manchester, Netherlands, Germany, Amsterdam. We got Italy, Croatia, Greece. Loads of people tuned in. It's great to have you here. Nice one for your ears. It's been an absolute pleasure to play some tunes for you. It's Tradewind Sounds. Catch us again on Soul Roots Radio. We're on Mixcloud. And that was Luciano with Old School Rule. Next up, we got Mungo's Hi-Fi, Johnny Clark, Rain. Down, down, down, down. Rain keeps falling.

Yo, yo, what's happening? It's your boy DJ Yooks from Infinity Music Recordings. You are locked on to the Don of all Dons, Mr. Frankie Anderson, right here on Soul Roots Radio every single Saturday, 2 till 4. My guys are proper Don, you know.

Yeah, good afternoon. Welcome along to the Born to Boogie Show. You got me, Frank Anderson, in the hot seat for the next 2 hours. Coming out a little bit different today.

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First hour, we'll do some old classics. This one, Donald Byrd.

I'd like to say good afternoon to the Soul Roots family. Big love to the Soul Roots management. Hope you guys are good.

big yo to Jeffrey Banton, out there driving around in his cab. How you doing, brother? Hope you're having a good day, mate.

Yeah, once again, Gil Scott. Moving into this one, this is Players Association. This one, Hustling.

Yeah, that one there, superb. LA Boppers. Into this one. This one here, Fonzie Thornton.

change my game. Back with you, I'll change my game. Soul's Radio in the afternoon. Boom to Boogie Show with me, Frank Anderson.

shout out to Mello. How you doing, mate? Good to see you in the week. Big love to Zane as well.

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They are old after all, aren't they? Next hour, we'll move into the digital age.

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Something That You Do To Me. 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

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This is Desiree Raya. It's called The Ritz.

0: into this one. This is K. Alexi Shelby. It's a track called You.
1: It's you.
0: Loving this one.

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This is Lewis Radio, or Radio Vida Boa. Nice piano solo, this one. Keeping it mellow here on Soul's Radio. Saturday afternoons.

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And I'll catch you later.

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The city don't sleep, it just shifts gears. 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From sunrise to sigh. 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